0: Welcome to More Life Now, the radio outreach dedicated to helping you receive more of the abundant life God has given us. Today, Keith Moore is teaching from the Word of God, a message from the series, Exceeding Growing Faith. Stay tuned, because at the end of this broadcast, we'll be giving you information on how you can receive a free copy of today's teaching. And now, Brother Moore.
1: Well, when you believed you received Jesus to become the righteousness of God in Christ, did you look like the righteousness of God in Christ, or feel like the righteousness or holiness of Christ? No, but you went ahead and confessed Him as Lord anyway. Amen. And when you believe in your heart and you say it with your mouth, it opens the door.
2: It does open the door.
1: It gives the Lord access. Hallelujah. Thanks be to God. He said, verse 9, that if you'll confess with your mouth the Lord Jesus and believe in your heart that God has raised Him from the dead, you shall be saved. Verse 10, for with the heart. Now, this is the fourth time he's mentioned the heart. He mentioned it in verse 6. About speaking in your heart. Verse 8, he said, the word is close to you in your mouth and your heart. Verse 9, if you'll believe in your heart. And verse 10, with the heart, man believes. Everybody said out loud, with the heart, man believes. Man refers to male or female. Talking about you, me, all of us. Said out loud, with the heart,
3: I believe.
1: I believe with the heart. This is very significant. There's other parts of your being you don't believe with. You believe with your heart. And, oh, you're going to shout about some of these things today. I'm telling you. I'm stirring the pot, getting ready to. And I can smell it from here. It's good. It's good stuff. You're going to want two scoops of this. The devil's such a liar, and some lies that have hindered people, we're going to unmask them just in the next few minutes, and it's going to take away the power of it to hinder you. Faith is of the heart. Heart. Now, when he says heart, what's he talking about? Now, don't be too quick to answer that. Even those who are the most studied in the body of Christ have differing opinions about what the heart is versus the mind, versus the spirit, versus the soul. I've studied it some, and one of the things that's interesting is some of the words, the same words, are translated two or three different ways. I mean, same word might be translated heart, soul, or spirit. And it's the same Greek or Hebrew word. It's translated three or four different ways. So don't be too adamant until you get further into this. But let's keep it simple today. For practical purposes. When we say heart, we're not talking about your physical blood pump. You can't believe God with your physical heart any more than you could believe God with your kidneys or your lungs or any physical organ. That's physical. And yet, it's graphic. What is the heart to your body? The heart is the primary organ. I mean, it stops, you stop. Right? I mean, it is what sends life. You said, was it blood? Same thing. The life is in the blood. It sends life. Somebody might say, well, it's the brain's the most important part. You cut off the life flow to the brain, boom. Just seconds, it shuts down. And no, the heart, out of the heart flows life. Go to Proverbs 4, and you'll see this same thing here. We're getting into a big subject. Can you tell? But you can handle it. Proverbs 4. This is a very familiar passage of Scripture to many, but oh, there's so much light, so much truth here. Proverbs 4 And I believe it's 20, we'll start there. He said, my son, attend to my words. Incline your ear to my sayings. Do what? Don't let them depart from your eyes. Keep them where? In the midst of your heart. For their life to those that find them, their health to all their flesh. Keep going. Keep your what?
2: Heart.
1: Your heart with all diligence. For out of it are the issues of life.
2: Yes.
1: That's true physically.
2: Yeah.
1: It's true spiritually. The life flow of the physical body comes through the heart.
2: Yes.
1: But there has to be spirit life or there's nothing to make the heart beat.
2: Yeah.
4: Yes.
1: What makes the heart beat? What makes the lungs breathe? What gives the brain its light? Well, it's life.
2: Life.
1: Right. Where does life come from? First Peter refers to the hidden man of the heart. That phrase is used. The hidden man of the heart. This is the part of your being that you believe God with.
2: Yeah.
1: Now you're right here in Proverbs 4. Go back to the third chapter. Maybe on the same place there, close by, in verse 5. Anybody remember this?
2: Yes.
1: Trust in the Lord, what?
2: All.
1: With all your heart. With what?
2: Heart.
1: To say believe God with the heart, have faith with the heart, trust with the heart. Similar things. What part of your being do you trust with? Your heart. What part of your being do you believe with?
2: Your heart.
1: Your heart. Notice, trust in the Lord with all your heart. Lean not to your own understanding. Now here, we're seeing a very clear distinction between heart and understanding.
2: Yes.
1: You don't believe God with your understanding.
2: Yes.
1: Now we're getting somewhere. You do believe God with your heart. Your heart is not your understanding. If it is, how could you say, trust in the Lord with your heart, but don't lean to your understanding? The understanding is different. So when he's talking about heart, he's not talking about your mind. He's not talking about your thinking. He's not talking about knowledge. He's not talking about understanding. Let me read you another couple of things about your heart. We won't take the time to go through all the scriptures, but I've got multiple scriptures for each one of these. Your heart is the part of you that can grieve and sorrow or rejoice and be glad. Being glad is not just mental. You go, I've thought it all through, and now I'm glad. Glad is not a deduction. You're not glad with your head. You're glad with your heart. Sorrow or grief. You're not just hurting in your head. It's your heart. And your heart is the part of you that can be broken. Or elated.
2: True.
1: Yes. Ecstatic.
2: Yes, sir.
1: Yes. Over the moon?
2: Yes.
1: It's not a mental condition. It's a heart. Is that right?
2: Amen. Yes.
1: Full of joy, overflowing,
2: amen.
1: Glad, not mental, not head. You're with me?
2: Yes.
1: Your heart can be hard.
2: Yes, it can be.
1: Or it can be humble.
2: Yes.
1: That's not a condition of mind.
2: No.
1: I'm just saying some things to help us identify what part of our being we're talking about. But I think this is clear. Trust in the Lord with all your heart and don't lean to your own understanding. Now, go with me to James, please. James, first chapter. Glory to God. With the heart, man believes. It'd do us well to meditate on this rest of the week. Just as we think about it, with the heart, I believe. I believe with my heart. I believe with my heart. Well, before we go to James, just put up Mark 11, 23. You don't have to turn there. I know a lot of you could quote it. Mark 11, 23. Jesus said, "Verily I say to you, whoever shall say to this mountain, be thou removed, be thou cast into the sea, and what? Shall not doubt where? Where? In his heart. But shall believe." Well, we already know what that is. In his heart. With the heart, man believes. We got scripture for that. But shall not doubt in his heart, but shall believe in his heart that those things will come to pass, he'll have whatever he says. So some people have said, well, y'all are just that confess it, possess it bunch, that blab it, grab it bunch. Well, no, Jesus didn't just say you'd have it if you said it. Did he? He didn't just, people take a half of a phrase and say something the Lord didn't say. He did say you would have what you said if, don't skip that part, if you don't doubt in your heart, but you believe in your heart. So people can say all kind of stuff they don't believe. And that don't mean you're going to have what you said. Well, I said it and it didn't come to pass. Well, you're telling off on yourself. Right? Right? You either didn't believe it to start with, or you started off good and got to where you didn't believe it or something. You quit somewhere along the line. Yes. Don't blame it on God. If you won't doubt in your heart, but believe in your heart that those things which he says shall come to pass, he'll have whatever he says. Everybody say, in your heart.
3: In your heart.
1: In your heart.
3: In your heart.
1: Which is not the same as your own understanding. Go to James now, please. James 1. Verse 5, if any of you lack wisdom, let him stay dumb. What?
2: Ask.
1: No, you have not.
2: Because you ask not.
1: Oh man, we need to learn this lesson. Do not assume you know this. I'm looking at the folks in the back. Do not assume you know this. And in the front and in the middle. And on both sides, and I'm reminding myself.
3: Yes.
1: What? It's so easy to get in a situation where you're going, I don't know what I'm going to do. I don't know what I'm going to do. I don't know, man. I don't understand. I don't understand. Shut up and ask.
3: Yes.
1: Ask for wisdom.
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